Ladies and gentlemen, the number one radio station Atlantida. In the name of love, in the name of night and all, in the name of people world presence, BIJAMA.

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1: The ladies and gentlemen, the number one radio station Atlantida. In the name of love, in the name of night long, in the name of people world presence. B-I-J-A-M-A show. Is this the end?

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And it matters more because I had it. Now I had, I thought about wreaking havoc on an opposition. Kinda shocking, they want a static with precision. I'm automatic, quarterback, I ain't talking second. 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
3: It's been a ride. I guess I had to go to that place to get to this one. Now some of you might still be in that place. If you're trying to get out, just follow me.

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